come with me to the border, south of the border, that is, in Mexico. Mexico. And you can get your kicks in Mexico. Come with me, baby. Come with me. Come with me, yeah. Crazy. Yeah.

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Father, I be used to this. Father, I be used to you, and you'd be used to me. But look at us. Don't know what to do with ourselves. We cut ourselves. Wait to bleed.

the hardest training. 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I spend days inside the space simulation machine. Even when the other trainees can't take it anymore, when they're puking up and crying.

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She did nothing out of the ordinary. I had her in my pocket. Oh, I loved your no. It meant yes, but later.

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It's the power to arouse curiosity, the purpose, the goal which one acts on, a journey of force hot like the sun and wet like the rain. Rhythmic movements in unison with others prolong an act of sensation with no limits or boundaries. Eternity is past. Wrong is right. It's the point of greatest intensity, pleasures of the highest sense, feelings of warmth and security, willing and unwilling sensations of the mind, a condition, the ultimate seduction.

are you today? Oops. Anyway. Okay. Now, what I want you to do today is just relax. Relax. Close your eyes. Okay. Your eyes are closed? Good. Now, I want you to just clear your mind. Clear your mind. Okay. Now, let's go somewhere we never went before. Let's go into complete peace. Serenity. Right. You feel it? Okay. Now, I'm gonna take you into a jurisdiction called heaven. Okay? Now, all you have to do is stay relaxed and love exactly where you're going. Right. Right. Just keep it going.

full understanding that the solution exists. And once you understand the solution exists, you can do whatever is necessary to get to that solution. That's right. We gotta travel. We gotta travel. The solution is before us, but we have to want it and at least know that it's there. So stay calm.

What she did to you, what they did to you, what you did to them, what we haven't done for each other. There's no such thing as a problem that can't

So let's absorb the atmosphere, the hemisphere, the altitude. Let's get accustomed to being here all the time.

trial is not to be forgiven or unforgiven, but the trial is only to stay right after you have learned, and to keep yourself clean after you have been made aware and make others aware. We're here. Right. This is it.

repeat it, or you can say it in your mind, or you can do whatever you need with it. But just remember, you didn't come to heaven for nothing. So now that you're in heaven, you might as well use it and secure some benefit in your personal heaven while you're living, while you're here. Okay?

Please do not be alarmed, remain calm. Do not attempt to leave the dance floor. The DJ booth is conducting a troubleshoot test of the entire system. Somehow, while the party was in progress, an unidentified frequency has been existing in the system for some time. And while many of you have been made too brainwashed to comprehend, this frequency is and has become a threat to our society as we know it.

conjunction with Lucifer to lure and prey on innocent partygoers. This is only a test.

Touching and ride. Touching and right about now. Touching and ride. Touching ride. Touching and ride. Touching and ride.